I am powder root, the side knocks and I did 06 foot feet, and I drop on the floor.

arms white so that you can see them in the night. 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From the north down to the south, for no one's left in doubt. There's no fear about if we all hold hands and very quietly shout. Hallelujah!

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0: Yeah.
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You go talk up a station. 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
1: I just wanted to see the city again.
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1: And I wanted to see it just once more. Before I die. Which will be tonight.

lights of camera location Hamedon in Japan. Caravan barrier compliance signal Wajima Japan. Left hand security Morbanen fan into the land. Camera non-poly number.

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I said casually, no, come back to my place. Only live just round the corner, you can go home in the morning, yeah? 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I mean, I've only known you a day, it's a bit soon, isn't it? 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
1: Solemnly mine. Universal man, thinking, feeling, loving, teaching and learning, rapping with the gods, while soul claps hands in a communion solely mine.
0: On drums, Brother Larry Vance.